We kicked off September yesterday, which means, of course, number of things. Football is back. Fall is coming. And apparently we've already found several excuses to stop being productive. We'll get to that coming up.

0: Welcome to September. Kicked it off, of course, yesterday. This is the month where summer refuses to leave, but somehow pumpkin spice has already moved into your house. It's B-Dub. Football is officially back. The NFL kicking off next week, plus college football everywhere. Fall officially starts September 22nd, which means you can finally decorate your porch with $80 worth of pumpkins you'll eventually throw away. There's plenty coming to theaters and TV, too. New seasons of The Voice, Survivor, Dancing with the Stars, and SNL. Labor Day kicks things off this weekend. Oktoberfest starts later this month. And National Coffee Day is September 29th. Basically, September is football, caffeine, and pretending 78 degrees is sweater weather.
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1: That's worth tuning in for right there. The way y'all butcher those football scores, I can't imagine what you'll do for volleyball. 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
1: That'd be right. 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

0: say so. You've got to pay attention to pedestrians when you're driving a car, right? Well, shouldn't pedestrians have to be on the lookout for you as well? It's B-Dub. Italy is considering a new law that would fine pedestrians about $90 for looking at their phone while crossing the street. Not just texting. Like, if the phone is in your hand and you're staring at it while you're in the crosswalk, congratulations, you may have just purchased the world's least exciting Italian souvenir. Hands-free calls and headphones would still be fine. The whole idea is pretty simple. Head up, pay attention, try not to wander into traffic while watching TikTok. And honestly, in Italy, it makes sense. Narrow streets, tight intersections, tourists everywhere. This might save some lives. Although, watching somebody step into traffic while trying to get the perfect Rome selfie does feel historically on brand for tourists.
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Dolly Parton never wanted a traditional memorial, so instead her estate is giving her exactly the kind of send-off you'd expect from Dolly. Details on that next in the breakdown brought to you by Boot Barn Keep West.

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1: Dolly Parton apparently had no interest in everybody getting dressed in black and sitting quietly in a room talking about how much they missed her. That really wasn't her style. Her estate is moving forward with Dolly Fest, the celebration of a lifetime next year with back-to-back festival weekends in Nashville and London. Dolly actually planned the festival herself for her 80th birthday, was supposed to host and perform before her health forced her to step away. Her manager says Dolly specifically didn't want a traditional memorial. She wanted artists and fans celebrating together. And Tennessee football will honor her all season with an orange butterfly sticker on their helmets. Honestly, that's Dolly. No funeral, throw a party, and make sure there's music. That's your breakdown.
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9: That was my own glorified welcome. 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Hey, you and Pigskin Bob, y'all still doing that little football show again this year?
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9: 23 years. You know, a couple more years, and I think y'all may get good at it. But right now, you're still struggling. 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You know I am. 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

0: Lauren Elena on the show. I know you got the duet out with Kane Brown. You got the new album Stages. His going back to the ACM Awards, his performance was my favorite of the night. And I know it was Cam's favorite performance.
1: It was absolutely my husband's favorite.
0: Like, hit him up on the chair. Yeah. Like at the table.
1: Wing just, the jacket.
0: Yeah, like, bro, I don't know if that was the beverages talking or if that was just him, Kane Brown, hype man 100%.
1: And he loved that song
0: so
1: much. And our buddy Ben Johnson wrote that song. So just like
0: it was so good.
1: We just love everything. And he, you know, Kane had said, I'm so glad y'all are sitting here and I can see you from the stage. I'm going to like look at y'all because I know y'all will be hype. And Cameron was like, oh, put me in, coach. So then the next thing I know, he's standing in his chair. I'm like, we're going to get kicked out. Then they put him on camera. They did the opposite of kick him out. They put him on camera. I was like, oh my goodness.
2: It was so good. It was so good.
1: Cameron's never been to the ACM, so okay. He was so excited to be there. He was literally just thriving.
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It's B-Dub. I've been home from the ride for a few weeks now, but finally got the footage back from the video. Y'all, it turned out awesome. Like, it turned out so good. I've got it posted on YouTube, at B-Dub Radio, as well as on Facebook. Tried to do it on Instagram. Kept getting muted because of the music. Weird. I don't know. It must be a licensing thing. Either way, Facebook, YouTube, at B-Dub Radio.

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0: Well, college students may soon be able to graduate in 3 years instead of four, saving a whole lot of money and tragically losing an entire year of questionable decisions. It's B-Dub. It's a growing number of schools are looking at bachelor degrees that require around 90 credits instead of the traditional 120, which means less tuition, fewer living expenses, less student debt, and getting into the workforce a year earlier. At least 70 schools have launched programs or are considering them. And states like Texas are getting involved too. The big question is whether employers and grad schools will treat a three-year degree the same way. Financially cutting 25% off college sounds pretty good, although I'm sure some of the textbooks will now cost $900 a piece or something to make up for that. Honestly, I think it's a great idea. I remember like when I went to Oregon, I went there for a year, went to a community college for a year, then left to go to the workforce. I never saw the point of having to take like intro to German to get a journalism degree. Or you're taking art to get an engineering degree. You understand? Like, you get all that when you're going to high school. Why should you have to take it in college? Don't understand. It's a money play.
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6: Sports Guy here. 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
6: 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All right, so if someone needs a plumber and they want to use Jennings Plumbing, how do they get in touch with you?
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6: There you go. Thanks for coming in today.
7: Thank you.
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Dustin Lynch has an album out. It's called Setlist Staples. It is 10 of his biggest hits, and he's going to be on with us all next week to talk about it. If you've got a question for Dustin, DM me at BW Radio.

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So this Friday, we wrap up the summer of Red, White, and Fuel with one more $250 gas winner. Then on a Monday, September 28th, we kick off what could be the biggest B-Dubs boarding pass we've done ever, if not in a long, long time. Details coming soon.

0: say so. 61% of sports fans say pre-gaming is actually better than the game itself. And honestly, I get it. It's B-dub. Now Americans say that we'd rather home gate than tailgate. Same basic idea, except instead of standing in a parking lot next to a guy named Randy who brought his own cornhole boards, you're at home. Air conditioning, your own bathroom, food that didn't spend 3 hours in a cooler. The ideal home gate starts 2.5 hours before kickoff, has 11 people, 6 foods, and 6 different drinks. Which sounds great. Right up until you realize 11 people are now using your bathroom. Maybe Randy's parking lot wasn't so bad.
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Hey, do you love a good steak? It's B-Dub. I love cooking a ribeye or a New York strip. I usually do like a reverse sear method on the Traeger and then finish it off, you know, seared in cast iron or on a griddle. I found my new rub, Lane's SPG. You can get it on Amazon. 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

Dolly Parton never wanted a traditional memorial, so what she planned instead feels a whole lot more like Dolly. We'll talk about it next to the breakdown brought to you by Boot Barn Keep West.

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1: Dolly Parton apparently had no interest in everybody sitting around being sad after she was gone, which feels pretty on brand. Her estate is moving forward with Dolly Fest, the celebration of lifetime, coming to Nashville and London next year. Dolly actually planned the festival herself for her 80th birthday. She was originally going to host and perform before her health forced her to stop back. Her longtime manager says Dolly specifically did not want a traditional memorial, so instead they're finishing what she started. Two weekends of music where artists and fans can celebrate her together. Tennessee football, by the way, going to honor Dolly all season with an orange butterfly on their helmets. Honestly, that seems perfect. Dolly didn't want a funeral. She wanted a party.
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2: That's worth tuning in for right there. The way y'all butcher those football scores, I can't imagine what you'll do for volleyball. So is it like the Friday night scoreboard show too?
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2: Oh, wow. You guys been butchering football scores on Friday night for years. What's stopping you from doing it in volleyball, by the way?
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2: That'd be right. 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
4: J&J Exterminating's defense is set. 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Oh, and J&J saw it coming. 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Now that's what you call a strong home defense. 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
3: It's week number two of the KYKX Game of the Week. Whitney Keeling takes his Tatum War Eagles to Dangerfield, Texas, to take on David Nelson's Blue Tigers. 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

0: Gil McCoy for the Patterson Auto Group in Longview, Kilgore, and Marshall inviting you to check out the 903 Volleyball Show with Harlan the Sports Guy and Pigskin. Wait a minute. Harlan, you guys doing a volleyball show now?
1: That's right. Tuesday nights from 7 to 10.
0: That's worth tuning in for right there. The way y'all butcher those football scores, I can't imagine what you'll do for volleyball. So is it like the Friday night scoreboard show too?
1: Yes, sir.
0: Oh, wow. You guys have been butchering football scores on Friday night for years. What's stopping you from doing it in volleyball, by the way?
1: That's right. Well, we're trying.
0: And, okay. But at least you are now equal opportunity butchers.
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0: That'd be right. Sorry, girls.

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4: Harlan, the sports guy here. I got Heather Jennings in studio. We're talking about her husband, Brandon Jennings, and their business, Jennings Plumbing. And Heather, I've learned a lot about Jennings Plumbing and your husband from talking to you.
5: Harlan, Brandon has been plumbing for over 14 years now, and I've had a front row seat for 10 of those. It's been very impressive seeing his work ethic and his dedication to this business. He is a man of integrity and honesty, a man of his word.
4: Oh, he sure is. I've learned that about him. And faith, I know, is an important part of his life, isn't it?
5: Anybody that knows Brandon, they will tell you that he is a man of God, has integrity, and a man of his word, and inspires me and our kids.
4: It must be something having a husband who's out there getting his hands and other things dirty every single day.
5: Oh, yeah. He knows. There's times he'll, I'll get picked.

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1: 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All right, so if someone needs a plumber and they want to use Jennings Plumbing, how do they get in touch with you?
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1: There you go. Thanks for coming in today.
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6: Okay,
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6: I can watch that.
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7: He's a ranch hand in a pinch, man. Hotter than the red on a cattle brand. Because she's a gold digger with a quick trigger. 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
3: 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And because of that, it's going to phase out a bunch of older Apple Watches. They're not going to be supported. And, you know, what's going to happen is you're going to lose a bunch of features on these watches. So I was looking and I'm like, I was thinking about, and this is why I stopped wearing my Apple Watch. Unless, you know, I only do it.
2: So why are you mad if you don't wear it?
3: Well, I don't wear it often. I don't wear it often. I wear it when I'm at the house and I'm doing laundry. When I'm doing yard work, when I'm doing whatever, that's when I wear it because I don't want to carry my phone and I just answer my phone on my wrist.
2: Also, why do we have the same music as the asteroid coming to kill Earth? And the iPhone is not okay. All right. I'm not the only person. Some people other use it occasionally. Yes.
3: The most popular watch in America is the Apple Watch, and the problem is once this new OS update comes up, everything basically older than the Series 9, I think, is going to be phased out. And the Ultra, like I have the first edition Ultra, that's going to be going away. I paid $1,000 for that, almost. Like 5-6 years ago.
2: You spent what?
4: You
2: spent $1,000 on an Apple.
4: I was going to feel bad for you, but now I go, fooling his money.
2: How much was it, Bubba?
3: I don't remember.
2: Yeah, but you do.
4: You said $1,000.
2: You said $1,000.
3: Okay, so somewhere up in there.
2: Anyway, but the point enough is, for them to keep doing what they're supposed to do.
3: If you're an Apple Watch Series 6, 7, 8, SE, second gen, Apple Watch Ultra, be on the lookout because in September, all this money that you sunk into your watch may be going to nothing. Planned obsolescence is maybe the worst thing in all of business. And I'm not happy. So I just wanted to express that today.
2: Thank you.

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1: Man, I broke out an old school one on someone the other day.
2: What do you mean?
1: I did the old let me Google that for you.
2: Oh, wow.
1: I know. It felt so good.
2: Is that still a thing?
1: It is. It is.
2: Okay.
1: So we've let it rest for some time, and so now it's like it's new again. So this is what you
2: do. You know about let me Google this?
3: No.
2: Okay, so if somebody comes up to you with a dumb question, what do you say? Well, I mean, you would go, oh, you could just Google that.
3: Yeah.
2: And constantly people, I would be the one who usually I would ask Big D a question, and he would send me a link back, and I would tap on it, and it would go to this website called Let Me Google This For You. And it was literally showing you how to Google your own answers.
1: It pops up. It looks like Google. And then all of a sudden you see it being typed out, the question that they ask you. Like,
3: oh, that's incredible.
1: Is it going to be sunny today? And you just go, and you send them the link. They click it and they see, click, click, click, click. Is it going to be sunny today? Google search. And it pops up. Hey, it's going to be sunny today. It is the most passive aggressive move. And I brought it back. So what you do is you go to, it's Let Me Google That For You. LetMeGoogleThat.com. Or you can just do the letters L.
2: Dude, I typed Let Me G and it was the very first one that popped up.
1: Yeah. If you just do LMGTFY, it will pop up. And then you just type in the question. It'll create a link that you copy and send it. You can text
2: it
1: to
2: them. It's a lot of work. It really is a lot of work.
3: But it's satisfying. It is satisfying work.
1: It is, because when they get it, the final product is very well done. It's very flashy, and it says what you want to say without having to say it.
2: It literally says, let me Google that for you.
1: Yeah, it's pretty good.
2: And they see the whole thing.
3: It's so dangerous, and I love it.
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0: Big D and Bubba before the show.
1: Man, I wish cars had some sort of what the modern equivalent of CBs would be so that we could talk to other cars around us.
2: They have it. It's called a CB.
1: Yeah, but no one has a CB.
2: Yeah.
1: But I wish that, because we weren't really big into CBs. Dad would put a CB in the car whenever we were on a road trip, and we hardly ever turned it on because it's scary. If you've never done it before and you turn on a CB and you can hear all the truckers doing there and they got the echo on it and they're like, you can hardly understand them.
3: I can't go if you try to reach out, right?
1: And you're like, ugh. And so you get on there and you go, hey, breaker 19. How's it looking out there?
2: Yeah, that's the problem. When you open with breaker 19, they already know. They go, mm-hmm.
1: But it'd be nice to be able to, like, when cars are going by and you like, he's got like, you love his lift kit. You could be like, hey man, I like your lift kit there. You know,
2: I've always Dodge. Said we should be able to like just call people by their license plate. You just dial their license plate number.
1: No,
2: and
1: yeah.
2: It goes right to them. Hello.
1: Yeah,
2: BG4374. Yeah, I just wanted to say, what's up? I like your rims. Your rims are dope.
1: Yeah. Mm-hmm. I don't know. But no, we'll get something dumb that we don't need.
2: You know, CBs were great because, like you were talking about on a road trip, I used to use them back in the day like Waze. Like, they were the way that you found out where the cops were. Back in the day, it was
3: we got Smokey up ahead, blah, blah, blah, full grown.
2: And full grown meant state patrol.
4: Oh.
2: And, you knew. You got a little baby bear up there.
1: I think if you say baby bear full grown, they know you're a goober, too.

0: Coffee Black and our mornings bright. It's the Big D and Bubba before the show show.
1: How's the dating world going for you, Bubba? I've heard any latest.
2: It's not. I'll tell you, I was talking to this one girl. The way it works is you match on the apps and then you start talking with somebody. If everything's going well, then you move up to coffee or drinks or chips and salsa or whatever it may be, your first move. Mm-hmm. I'm talking to this lady and she's like, "What are your hobbies?" And I was like, "Let's see, what do I do? I fish. I feed my squirrels popcorn every day. I mix sugar water for the hummingbirds. And I do yard work. I'm not cool anymore. Like, I used to be that guy. Dude, I was a firefighter. I was a skateboarder. I would climb mountains. I don't do any of that anymore."
1: Yeah, it's great, isn't it? What's your hobbies? Staying alive.
2: You go work out.
1: That's a hobby. I mean, you enjoy that. But.
2: So what's the funny thing is? There's two things I really want to start baking. I want to bake. I want to learn how to make my own bread.
1: Yeah.
2: And like, I'm like, okay, I'm down with that. And I'm like, that's kind of my next thing. But I'm like, that's not a cool hobby.
1: Yeah, it is.
2: I can't tell any.
1: Dude, are you kidding me? There are sourdough bread groups all over the place. How about getting into Mahjong?
2: Actually,
1: you get into Mahjong. I'm going to get into smoking a pipe.
2: Well, I know you wanted to do You wanted to do crocheting to make quilts or something like that.
1: I bought that little Wooble or whatever they're called. They're like little small kits to try. I couldn't. I was like, this is too dumb for me. I just couldn't do it. I don't have the patience for it.
2: I do like the idea of a Mahjong group, though.
1: Yeah, good Mahjong group.
2: There's going to be a lot of ladies there.
1: Get you in a
2: That's
1: bridge.
2: A good way I could meet people without being on the apps.
1: Yeah, it's a different demographic, but just letting you know beforehand.

0: It's like a free hour of awesome sauce. 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
1: Well, Shaking Carson, good morning.
2: Good morning. I was out at lunch the other day and my friend realized she didn't have her phone with her, that she had left it at the store that we had just been at. So we immediately pay. We run back to the store, go to customer service. Hey, did anybody turn in a phone? And they were like, yeah, can you describe it? Which, totally valid. Love they're not handing it over. And she was like, well, it's an iPhone. And
1: point it at my face. See if it opens.
2: Right. So she says, yeah, it's got a case. The case is clear. That's not really a great identifying factor. They go, well, what's your lock screen? So they went to just push, I guess there's a button on the side and it would show your lock screen.
3: Yeah.
2: Because it's done for a droid, right? And so it's her two dogs. So she describes, oh, it's got my two dogs. And so they hand the phone back. And I start thinking, I'm like, oh my gosh, I'm going to keep my phone on a leash because I don't want to be in this situation. And they're like, so what's your lock screen? And I'm like,
1: oh my God, what is yours?
2: Fictional characters.
3: Oh, is it Pollen?
2: It's Colin and Penelope from Bridgerton season 3, because that's normal for an adult woman. It was the promo from season 4 where they kiss. Shut up, they're kissing on my phone. Shush.
3: Hush. Does everyone know?
4: It's not embarrassing, though. If you go to the right place, they'll be like, oh my gosh.
2: Look, it brings me joy, but it's also, I don't want, but imagine I'm talking to like some 20-year-old kid at the hardware store, and he's like, what's your lock screen? I'm like, these people dressed like they're an old-timey, you know what, ma'am? I don't want to have this conversation.
1: Here, just take it.
3: You know, another way to do it, though, just in kind of thinking, forward thinking, is just say, well, look, call me. My number is whatever. It's going to ring.
2: Oh, that's true.
3: That's instead of having them press the lock screen.
2: Yeah,
1: that's exactly what you should do. Yes.
0: That's it for the Before the Show show. Now, buckle up for today's new Big D and Bubba. It's starting next.

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3: Morning. 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

0: Megan Maroney, Medicine, with Big D and Bubba.
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0: Keith says some of y'all never had to wipe Marlboro ashes out of your eyes from the back seat, and it shows.
1: For those who get it, you just got a good chuckle. Holly says, United States Postal Service tracking. Step one, we don't think it exists. Step two, delivered.
0: Right. Kaylee says, ever since I was a little girl, I knew I wanted to log into Microsoft Authenticator 35 times a day, create deliverables for key stakeholders, and circle back offline. Man, can you imagine living that life?
1: Dude, I'm living it right now. Every time I have to log into my email, I'm like, oh, where's my phone? I can't log in without my face. Wesley says, and to my children, I leave my drawer full of installation manuals for appliances that we no longer own and a mangled pile of cords, yes, adapters, and wires.
0: Yes. All right, got a good tweet? Tag us. We'll see it. At Big D and Bubba.
2: Tweet, tweet. That's tasty tweet. Big D and Bubba's tasty tweet.
3: Tweet, tweet.
2: Those tasty tweets.
4: And that's today.

0: Getting you home, it's Chris Young with Big D and Bubba. 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
1: Hey there.
2: Hello.
1: Hey, what's up, man?
2: Who is this?
1: I don't know who's this.
3: This is Derek and Sean.
2: I guess I got your number from the radio.
1: Oh, the radio's talking to you again?
0: That's so weird.
1: My TV whispers to me.
0: They hung up.
1: I don't know, man.
0: Okay. You listen to our show. You hear the nonsense that we spout all the time. You hear us give the phone number out. You call that number. You hear doofuses talking to you and being goofy. And then you just hang up and give up? Man, we had so much more goofy in us.
1: Yeah, we had a couple more lines on the end.

0: Congratulations to
1: Garrett.
0: Once again, congratulations to
1: Garrett.
0: This month's Big D and Bubba Employee of the Month.

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1: What do you guys got on the menu for Saturday for college football first weekend?
0: Cookie cake.
1: Just one giant cookie cake.
0: I ordered one, and it's got, I forgot what, because I ordered it like 2 weeks
1: serious?
0: Ago. Oh, yeah.
1: Oh, wow.
0: Very serious. Well, I mean, okay, so one of my favorite things to do is to get a cookie cake. Like, I get the big rectangular.
1: You're talking about like in the old malls and
0: yes.
1: stuff?
0: Yes.
1: Okay.
0: Yes.
1: All right.
0: I didn't
1: like
0: know
1: the
0: they had American either. Cookie.
1: Yeah, you get you an orange Julius while you're there?
0: So, yeah, I got a cookie cake, and I put some dumb little, you know, pun about football on it. And I forgot which one I ended up doing. So it's going to be like a surprise when I go pick it up. I'm going to walk in. I'm going to be like, hey, cookie cake. And I'm going to open it up, and I'm going to giggle.
2: It has something written on it.
1: That's
2: You really committed.
1: And the best of it is he doesn't remember it, so it's going to be a surprise to him, like you said. That's so great. That's the most Bubba thing I've ever heard.
0: I have another one for next week, because next week is my NFL draft.
1: Yeah. Oh, for your...
0: Yeah, so we're doing the draft on Sunday for next week. And that's why I'm confused, because I think I have college stuff for this weekend. I think I have NFL stuff. I don't know.
1: Oh,
0: I've got them all
1: mixed up. Hope that it messes up. Yeah. Like, what happens if you show up and there's nothing there?
0: So for my draft, I have to wear the pink T-shirt. That's part of one of the things that the loser of the draft, not only are you the loser, but next year you have to go back wearing the pink shirt. It's that clingy material.
1: Oh, like the dry fit?
0: Yes, it's dry fit.
2: Yeah.
0: It's that, you know, sweat.
2: Do they all get to
0: stuff.
2: Take pictures?
0: So, yeah, it's going to fit horrendous. You know, they suck around all your muffin tops and everything.
1: Oh, lovely.
0: It's going to be terrible. But
1: you ordered a cookie cake?
0: But I got a cookie
1: cake. Okay, good.

0: The only ride, this heartbroken desperado.
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2: What's up, Shaver?
3: Good morning. It's football season.
2: Yes.
3: We're all very excited around here. One of my side gigs is calling high school football.
1: Right. Yeah. And you do a really good job.
3: Thank you. I don't believe you, but thank you.
1: No, we've told you.
3: But you guys wanted to sponsor fumbles, and I wanted to create that for you.
2: Oh, yeah. What would that sound like?
3: Eagles set to punt the football.
1: Hold on, let me put a little sound effect.
3: Sorry.
1: Okay, we'll have some sound effect.
4: Yeah. Here, I'll give you that. Oh, wait.
5: Do you want to have them do it like this?
6: Yeah, can you do that with a little thing on it?
3: Oh, let's see.
6: A bullhorn.
4: Just
6: kind of talking inside.
1: I feel like we're at a game now.
5: Eagles set to punt away the football. Kick is up in the air, and it is fumble, fumble on the play. It is a Big D and Bubba fumble, brought to you by Big D and Bubba. 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
6: Yeah, pretty much. That's it. That's how it would play.
3: That's how that works.
6: That's like a, what do you call it, like a spec spot. That's like a demo spec spot, so we can kind of see what it would sound
3: that's
6: like.
3: A sizzle.
6: Yeah, it's a sizzle reel.
1: I'm a big fan, and again, I'm going to say it. I know it sounds crazy, but they do. They sponsor all kinds of things during high school football games. They're in the stadium announcer. Also, you get the radio announcers. I totally think Big D and Bubba sponsoring fumbles is the greatest sponsorship opportunity ever.
6: Yeah.
1: This sponsor was brought to you by Big D and Bubba.
6: Or like a break. Like, he's tired. He's taking a Big D and Bubba.
3: Oh, a timeout. Yeah, this
6: timeout.
3: Big D and Bubba timeout.
1: Yeah. Well, timeouts usually go to the big spenders.
6: Yeah,
1: I have noticed that.
6: We need to keep it in our budget.
3: I still need to get paid. So
1: yeah. And plus, just also remember, though, fumbles don't happen a whole lot. So if you get paid by the mention, then we're probably better off with fumbles.
3: So more timeouts will make it a lower rate. You can afford that then. Yeah,
6: true.
3: That's how we'll do that.
6: All right. We're moving forward with this?
1: Dude, maybe. I think it's a great idea.
6: I don't know. I can't tell.
7: Big D and Bubba.
1: Hey, it's Big D and Bubba. 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
0: I may be the dumbest human in the on the planet. I just realized that our months are named out of order. Did you know this? September. Let's go to September, October, November, December. Sept means 7. Oct for like October means 8. Think of everything you know of that's named oct. Octopus, octagon, whatever, it's 8-sided.
1: Yes.
0: Novum means 9. And DEC, deck, or December, it's means 10. So September means 7, October means 8, November means 9, December means 10.
1: Yeah, they are.
0: Then why are they the 7th, 8th, 9th, and 10th months?
1: Yeah, they're off by 2.
0: Everything is all thrown off.
2: Is it the adoption of the Julian calendar? Is that why?
0: I don't know. Like, what is the Julian?
2: Well, because August is for Augustus, so the Roman emperor.
0: Okay, but
1: we know who he is.
2: Oh, sorry.
1: I've heard of him.
2: July could be Julius Caesar. So I don't know. I'm spitballing. I don't honestly know. I'm just wondering.
0: I'm looking. The very first Roman calendar had 10 months, mm-hmm. and it started with Martius. Mm-hmm. They had Martius, Aprilis, Maius, Junius, Quintilius, Sextilius, September, October, November, December. So why in the world? Man, the whole year was all messed up. It was only 304 days of the year that were covered by that. Either way, why couldn't they, when they added the 12th month, why didn't they just say, why didn't we just move those other months up to match what they are? September, October, November, December.
1: The world will never know.
0: Like, that just feels weird. And also, can we please go to the 13-month calendar? Please?
1: Bubba, that's, let that go.
2: That's the whole reason
1: there
2: you did
1: you
2: this.
1: There you go. And now here it is.

Big shout out, Big Thing and Bubba shout out to Lindell. Keep it right here. Get more of the show with you and us together on KYKX 105.7.

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1: Oh, it's time to play a game. Who doesn't love a game?
2: Yeah, that's Yay. Right.
1: Today it's a game that only Carson is going to play.
2: Oh, great.
1: You know, we're rolling into football.
2: Oh, no.
1: Yeah, I know.
2: Great.
1: So, Carson, I'm going to play you the very famous bumper music that networks use for football. Now, your job, this is for the NFL.
2: Okay.
1: Your job is to listen to the NFL bumper music and tell us what network it is.
0: I think you're going to do better at this than you think.
1: You will know all of them. They will be familiar.
2: Right.
1: I don't know if I can piece them together. You may
0: Lady
1: guess.
0: Lady Wilson will let you know if you are.
2: That's right.
0: Right or
2: wrong.
1: All right. Here we go.
2: Is that ABC?
1: No. Seriously?
0: What? What
2: Fox?
0: Happened?
2: Fox?
0: Yeah, she got it right.
2: That's right.
1: That's right. It's Fox.
2: Okay.
1: Good job. All right. Here we go.
2: It's the guy with the robot guy.
1: Yes. Here's this.
2: ABC.
1: No, that was NBC. All right, here we go. One
2: ABC.
1: More.
2: ABC.
1: Let's see if you can have.
0: Easiest one, two, three.
2: CBS.
1: Wow.
2: That's right.
1: Good job. Good job. All right, here we see if you get this.
2: That's ABC?
1: No.
2: Or ESPN? Same company.
0: Yeah,
1: company. It's ESPN. You're right.
2: That's right. There's more?
1: You won't get this one.
2: Well, how are there more networks?
1: Oh, there is. There's
2: NFL Network?
0: Is that the
1: NFL? That's right. That's right. Way to go, Carson.

0: Hard to Love. It's Lee Bryce with Big D and Bubba, and this part of the show is presented by Robinhood. Your money, your move.
1: How's Craig liking his new truck? What'd he get again?
0: He got a new F-150, and he's loving it. He's loving his truck, and he's like this, and then he's like, the coolest thing ever is this Blue Cruise thing. You know, it's that auto drive capability. And so the thing is, they've got a little camera.
1: Blue Cruise?
0: It's called Blue Cruise, I think.
1: What is there? Something else? Blue Chews? Is that not the same thing?
0: It's not the same thing.
1: What is that? Is that like a
0: for male?
1: I don't see those commercials at all. Algorithm doesn't send me that. Why would I know that? Of course, he's at Blue Cruise.
0: Yes. So he's got that, and it's got a little camera on your steering column, and it watches your face. So it's auto drive, and it takes care of, like, you know. It'll steer, it'll start and stop and go with traffic and do all the stuff. But you have to be paying attention. And if you turn your head too long, you'll hear, gong, and then it turns off. And then, like, you end up not having the auto drive on.
1: Okay.
0: It's so low. And that's what I told him. I said, is yours low? Did you find a way to adjust that? And he's like, yeah, I didn't. And he's like, you're right, it's super low.
1: The volume?
0: The volume on the ding, it has to alert you that it's turning off. Because
1: you can hardly hear it.
0: Dude, it's like this. Boom. That's it.
1: Okay.
0: So if you're not paying attention, or if you actually are falling asleep.
1: So the thing, the F-150, it'll drive itself.
0: Oh,
1: like
0: yeah.
1: A Tesla.
0: Oh, it's so amazing. I took one. I've got a buddy I took it on a road trip, and it's awesome.
1: So now, will it, like, if you put a... It won't drive like a Tesla, like go to this destination and it just drives by itself.
0: If you put
1: and
0: your
1: turns.
0: If you put your blinker on and all that kind of stuff, it'll get into the next lane. It'll do all that stuff.
1: Okay.
0: It passes cars on the interstate for you.
1: Okay. Yeah, I see. Okay. I got you. I've seen that. So it's not quite as in depth as like a Tesla driver.
0: It can be, but I think the thing is they don't want to open themselves up to litigation.
1: Yeah, I got you.
0: Because
1: people are doing it. They just don't say, tout
0: right.
1: that it doesn't.
0: And like, so again, you have to pay attention. You have to whatever. And I said, man, they got to change. Honestly, Ford, somebody listen up. Don't do a little ding in the car. We want to know when the system turns off. It's very important, especially for people who, I think for people who fall asleep at the wheel. You know, if they fall asleep at the wheel and it goes, dong, the reason they do it is because you're supposed to be paying attention. So if you fall asleep, you're on your own. Sorry.
1: Yeah.
0: Good luck. I think they should do the horn. Like, it should honk the horn. You're in the car.
1: I would get rid of that car immediately.
0: I would want that. Jeez, I would want it to alert me. If I fell asleep, I would want the horn to wake me up. Anyway, so they've got that. It's pretty cool. He loves it. And if that's a feature you want, it's something they're doing. Oh, there's one guy who taped a photo of himself to his steering wheel. And so the camera picked up his face the whole time, and he was able to drive without, I don't know if they fixed that.
1: Yeah, speaking of litigation, yeah, right.

0: It's Brunette from the Tractor Supply Studio for Life Out Here. We're Big D and Bubba.
1: Hello. Good morning. Who's this?
2: Yeah, this is Billy.
0: Hey, Billy. What's going on, man? Long time no talk.
2: How you doing?
0: Good.
1: What's happening with your world, Billy?
2: Oh, nothing much. Just listen to you guys. You guys make my day.
0: Oh, thank you, man.
1: Thanks, man. Yeah. What's around you right now? What are you looking at?
0: Look at the room and tell us what you see.
2: My TV.
1: Okay.
2: A couch.
0: All right. TV and a couch. He's got to go, I guess.
2: Yeah.
0: All right. Well, nice talking with you.
1: Oh, wow.
0: Oh. And he's gone.
1: Mom, I'm on the phone. It's been-

0: Everyone's excited. The football is back. 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
1: In partnership with DraftKings, the crown is yours.
0: Did you guys have a like an alma mater song that you sang after like a football win or something? I see
2: in high school, you mean?
0: Yeah, in high school.
2: Yeah, no.
0: You did? No?
1: No.
2: No, we had a school song, but it turns out it was the Notre Dame fight song. I didn't know that, but they're like, oh, play our fight song. And then I'm watching Notre Dame football and I'm like, wait a minute.
0: No, I'm talking about, I'm not really not even a fight song. I mean, like, oh, hail to thee, our school is great, and rah, rah, rah, rah, rah, that kind of stuff. Didn't have that?
2: Not in high school.
0: I see it in movies and stuff, and I'm like, we didn't have that.
2: No.
0: Like I asked my buds, like, y'all have like a high school group text that y'all have with your friends or whatever? No? Okay. So I have mine, and I'm like, did we have a thing? And they're like, I think I was Welcome to the Jungle. I don't think that was really a
1: Yeah, I'm looking.
0: Song.
1: I found my alma mater. From the song from Play the ring here. Ceremony.
0: Oh my gosh.
1: Somebody was singing it. Okay, let me back this up.
0: This is HOMA?
1: Yeah, this is H.L. Bourgeois High School in HOMA, Louisiana. And
0: I swear, if it's like Waterboy.
1: Dude, I hope so. Imad Short is about to sing for us at the ring ceremony.
0: Man, got my white boots, and we're going out to the crawfish farm.
1: Oh my gosh, I do remember. We did have one.
0: Yeah, this is so sad.
1: Yeah.
0: This is like everyone's about to like jump off a cliff. This is what they sang right before they drank the Kool-Aid. God, this is so awful.
1: Anyway, yes. So now to answer your question.
0: You do.
1: Yes, we did have one, and I didn't remember until this, but we never sang it at
0: two
1: football
0: verses.
1: Games.
0: Wait, there's more.
1: Ready to face the world.
3: I feel like I need to tithe.
0: I love how people just talking. They're like, this isn't even really our song.
1: It's the big finish. Hold on.
0: Do you sing it?
1: I don't remember it.
0: Oh. This is where everyone yells, yeah, goodbye. I'm glad. Now I can leave.
4: Big D and Bubba.
0: Hey, what's up? It's Big D and Bubba, and the wait is over. We made it. Football is here, and so is DraftKings.
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0: That's Nate Smith with Big D and Bubba.
1: Man, I'm confused. I'm not confused. I get it. Billy Ray Cyrus tweeted out, "Family means more than ever now. I always called my little girl Miley just Miley. Just like I always called my little boy Bryson. But you didn't know that I was just Cyrus before Achy Breaky Heart came out in 92.
0: So nobody called him Billy Ray? They just called him Cyrus? Okay.
1: The shirts would say Cyrus. Some gave all with a picture of a POW MIA flag. And the words, "You are not forgotten." It felt good. I told Miley yesterday, I felt good about her going with just her first name. I mentioned Dolly and Cher and Prince and Elvis and so on. And it's a natural progression for an iconic superstar legend. And the legend continues. And I was like, no one really cares. But he's a dad, and I understand that. I went to the comments.
0: So
1: people are so awful.
0: So he's basically saying it's cool that
1: he gave his blessing that she just says Miley.
0: Dropping his last
1: name. And
0: he
1: also compared it to Dolly and Cher.
0: And yeah.
1: Some people were like, "Hey, I love this. Let's go for Miley's new era." And then this person says, "Family is just something to gloat about for you. Your music sucks."
0: What?
1: I know. This person says, "No matter what you do, you're scum to me."
0: Gosh.
1: And then someone says, "Oh, okay, cool. We were just wondering." Man.
0: People are the internet awful. Is so brutal, man. It's all,
1: and you put yourself out there and, like, you know, he's just trying to support his daughter and whatever. I can't believe it. It's hard to think of Billy Ray. Like, I always think of him as BRC.
0: Yeah. Oh, he went through his BRC era.
1: He had a BRC era.
0: Hey, it's BRC.
1: Yeah, he would call us. I remember sometimes he'd call in the studio on the hotline. He'd go, "Hey, it's BRC." And I always thought it was like some radio guy like pranking us because it's like the most, easy.
0: What's up? It's BRC.
1: It could have been George Bush. I didn't know. I guess Miley is just Miley now.
0: It's just Miley
1: breaking news. We should have had the breaking news intro, but that's all right.

0: Cole Swindell. She had me at Heads Carolina, and thank you so much for having us on. We are Big D and Bubba.
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0: Yeah, the next time that you're out with your friends, consider what would happen if you got pulled over after drinking. 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
1: What's up, Bubba? Good morning.
0: I'm going to make everybody's September a little bit better. Turn this up.
1: What is this?
0: September. Earth, Wind, and

0: I think they can make bluegrass out of anything.
1: Yes. And you know what? You can say now, oh, this is goofy. You're going to be humming this? You're going to be singing this later today?

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1: Good morning, East Texas. Highs are going to be in the upper 80s for today with a 70% chance of showers happening. But Friday, we go back to partly cloudy skies with 20% chance of rain. Saturday, we go up to 30%, but then there's also a heat trend. This is Raul Garcia from the CBS 19 Weather Center.
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1: One of the biggest medical things that's been going on the last at least 5 years is the alpha gal
0: syndrome. The tick thing where they can't eat meat or drink dairy or have cheese and all that.
1: Yep. So Kathy, my wife, she had it for 5 years. She's not been able to eat meat. Can't eat anything from a mammal at all.
0: And what happens? Like, does she break out in hives or what?
1: Some people are different. Some people get going to anaphylactic shock.
0: Yeah.
1: Not that hers isn't that bad. It's like real bad stomach issues, and the joints get all stiff, and she's out for like

0: 3 or 4 days.
1: Ticks are nasty, man. Lyme disease.
0: You got the one where you can't get get cold.
1: I'm allergic to cold. I have a cold urticaria, which came from
0: a tick bite.
1: From a tick bite as well.
0: He can't hold. I'm telling you, I've seen it. Bubba can't hold a cold drink in his.
1: Hold a cold beer, but it better be in a koozie, or else I will break out.
0: It's crazy. I didn't believe. Anyway.
1: Yeah.
0: Anyway, she's healed. She's done. She's all fine.
1: Her alpha gal has.
0: She mistakenly ate a piece of cheese a few weeks back, and she was like, I don't know, you know. She's like, all the prayer, you know, gals of the church, you know, in the prayer circles and the prayer group, they've been thinking, hey, we're gonna heal her. And so she was like, I believe it. And so, boom, dude, she eats Chick-fil-A.
1: She's so happy.
0: She had a piece of pizza, and she hadn't had cheese in 5 years.
1: Can we call her?
0: Yeah.
1: Yeah, let's do that. Let's take a break. Let's get your wife on the phone. Because this is fascinating.
0: What I'm saying isn't the same. You're going to hear it in a higher voice.
1: No, but I want to hear it in her voice because, man.
0: All right, let me get her.
1: What a celebration.
0: Yeah, all right.

0: 1-800-667-8686. That is our number. And we're Big D and Bubba.
1: All right, Bubba wanted me to call my wife, Kathy, about her alpha gal. She can actually, she hasn't been able to eat meat or cheese or dairy in 5 years. Hey,
2: Hello.
1: Hey, Bubba wanted to talk to you about your alpha gal being healed.
0: Yeah, because, you know, I also have a tick bite affliction where I'm allergic to cold. And they said, oh, yeah, it's temporary. It might take 3 years. It's been 6 years. And so I still break out in hives whenever I'm in extreme cold. Hey, tell me that, about the alpha gal thing.
1: How was that first bite of pizza?
2: Oh, my gosh, it was so good. Real cheese is so good. Ah,
0: I'm sorry, Kathy. What kind of cheese were you eating instead of real cheese?
2: It was plant-based cheese, but oh man, real cheese is so good.
1: Last night she had ice cream.
0: Oh wow!
2: It was so good.
0: Was that your first ice cream?
2: Yeah.
1: Yeah, man.
2: Oh, this morning for breakfast I had a piece of bacon.
1: You did?
2: It was
1: hey, don't.

0: I
1: need all my bacon, man. God, geez.
2: And here you are thinking that your food bill was going to go down since your boys are out of the house.
1: now you got another meat eater back.
0: There's this rib eye. We told Zach I could eat anything, and he's like, "Oh my gosh, I'd be eating a whole cow by right now."
2: Yeah. Oh my gosh! So what happened? You ate something accidentally?
0: Yeah. So I went on a road trip, and I was visiting with some friends, and we stopped at this restaurant, and so I had this sandwich and had a piece of Swiss cheese on it that I didn't see, and I look at the half that I hadn't eaten yet, and there's a big old piece of Swiss cheese on it. I'm like, "No!"
2: Yeah, you went into panic mode.
0: Yeah, and the thing with alpha-gal is that the reaction happens 4 to 6 hours after you eat something. So the 4 to 6 hours came and went. I slept good that night. I got up the next morning. I'm like, I'm good. That's the craziest thing. And so I took another piece of cheese, ate it, and was fine. And then the next day, Derek had made, himself a sausage and eggs and cheese. And so I took a bite of that. I'm fine. And so then I just started eating more and more, and I have not had a single reaction.
2: Wow.
0: The timing of it and the suddenness of it, it's not like there are some people who, there's 13% of people with alpha-gal do go into remission.
2: And but now you're one of those. That's good. Congratulations.
0: You
1: have checked, you're healed.
3: Yeah. Stay away from my bacon.
0: Yeah.
2: Kathy, that is amazing. I'm so happy for you. I'm so happy for you both.
0: Thank you.
3: All right. Smash burgers tonight.
0: So have smash burgers. No. Yes. Yeah. I told Derek last week, I said, I really, really want you to make me a smash burger.
2: Oh, it's gonna happen. You can do that. That's so great. Well, take your time. That's amazing. And we look forward to getting updates.
0: Yay. Thank you.
2: All right. Take care. Bye-bye.
3: Bye.

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1: Hey there. Good morning. What's up?
2: Hi. I remember when you were talking about one of you had a bonus sister. And I am a bonus sister, and I never got to hear

0: how that turned out when you met up with her.
1: Oh, okay. So, yeah, just a little backstory. This is me, Bubba. I was adopted, given up as a baby. And so I did the whole 23andMe. I did Ancestry. I did them because I'm like, oh, you know, are there more of me, my people out there?
0: Yes.
1: And so I found a sister, a half-sister. And she and I reconnected, and it was great. It was wonderful. It was like super, you know, weird to see somebody that sitting across from the table from you that you're actually related to and by blood. When you're an adoptee, you know, it's having blood relatives is strange. And like the only blood relatives I knew before I actually met my birth mother and also my half sister were my children. That's it.
0: Right.
1: So
0: I have the exact same story.
1: Yeah. Well, that's good.
0: Are you still in contact?
1: Oh, yeah. Yeah. Yeah. We text. I will send her a text as soon as we hang up the phone. You're reminding me that I need to be a better brother. I'm half as good as everybody else.
2: That's right.
0: So are you the oldest?
1: Yeah, by 6 months.
0: Okay. Oh, gosh. Okay.
1: Yeah. Yeah. She's like, oh, yeah. Yeah. That's it's a crazy story about, you know, it was back in the day and there was a lot of hitchhiking going on and people were just free love, man. Free love.
0: I get a lot of, I'm not related to that many people, but I tried to reach out by my birth father. I guess what happens to a lot of people when we pop up saying hi, guess what? They are confronted with, you know, what do you want?
1: Yeah.
0: And I said, I don't need a kidney. I don't need $50,000. You know, some health records would be awesome.
1: Yeah.
0: But breaking through that and getting that trust and just saying, hey, you know, yeah, I'd love to talk to you.
1: So the interesting thing is I am still a secret to my birth mother's family. They don't know yet.
2: Really?
1: Yeah. One cousin knows, and she told me, she's like, yeah, they can't handle this. I'm like, okay.
0: Oh, my gosh.
1: Yeah. Wild. All right. Well, hey, look, best of luck to you on your life journey. And yeah, keep us posted.
0: Thank
2: if you,
0: you
2: get a kidney, though, let us know. I like to keep them.
1: Yeah.
2: I have a freezer full of them.
1: Collect them all.
2: That's right.
0: Yeah, too.
1: Fava beans.
0: Yeah.
2: Right. All right. Thank you.
0: Thanks. I'm glad to hear it ended well.
1: Thanks. Take care.
0: Thanks.

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2: Check yes or no. Out of the blue, clear sky.
1: So, I don't know, maybe I'm putting too much into this, but... All right, so George Strait is... he's playing Boots in the Park in Albuquerque next year, 2027. And on there, they said his last time in New Mexico. And it's made people go, is he retiring next year? He had said, 2 years ago, I think, that he had 5 more years in him to play before he retired. He's 74 years old or something like that.
3: Is he?
1: Yeah.
0: And he don't need the money.
1: And so,
0: when George plays, he's playing because he wants to play.
3: Yeah.
1: So there's been a lot of rumor that next year could be George Strait's last. Now, he's done this before. Remember,
0: he stepped away from touring. He does shows, but he doesn't tour the way he used to.
1: He got pulled back into that residency. He did that for 3-4 years or so. Big money.
0: But again, he didn't have to travel and all that.
1: Yeah, he was there, and so he just flew in and did it and whatever. So, I don't know. I'm not trying to, put something into the universe or anything. Just saying that as...
0: So, you think that the George Strait era may be ending...
1: Yeah, why would you say that?
0: Sooner rather than later.
3: Yeah. I'm not going to put it out there. That's all right, Bubba did. No, it's okay.
0: It's very important to say. I mean, this is, if you get a chance to see George, then take it. You know, you don't want to sleep on that one because you don't know how long it's going to last. That's with anything, though. With anything you like, enjoy it while you have it. Don't take it for granted.
1: Okay, thank you, man. Wow. I'm trying to keep it upbeat, man. I'm trying to keep it upbeat.
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0: Instead, what if your decision to call a sober ride actually changed your world for the better?
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0: 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Harlan, you guys doing a volleyball show now?
1: That's right. Tuesday nights from 7 to 10.
0: That's worth tuning in for right there. The way y'all butcher those football scores, I can imagine what you'll do for volleyball. So is it like the Friday night scoreboard show too?
1: Yes, sir.
0: Oh, wow. You guys have been butchering football scores on Friday night for years. What's stopping you from doing it in volleyball, by the way?
1: That's right. Well, we're trying.
0: And, okay. But at least you are now equal opportunity butchers.
1: Don't listen to Neil. It's the 903 Volleyball Show, Tuesday nights on Kix 105.7, brought to you by Patterson Ram and Marshall, Patterson Chevrolet in Kilgore, and Patterson Nissan in Longview.
0: That'd be right. Sorry, girls.
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1: Hey there. Good morning. What's up?
2: Hey, good morning, guys. How you doing?
0: Oh, it's Joke Guy.
1: What's up, Joke Guy?
2: Well, first of all, congratulations on your award on the CMA. That's awesome news.
0: Well, we're just nominated. We didn't win it, but thank you.
2: Okay. Well, here's the joke for today. I went to the store to get 6 cans of Sprite,

0: Tweet.
1: Keith says some of y'all never had to wipe Marlboro ashes out of your eyes from the back seat, and it shows.
2: For those who get it, you just got a good chuckle. Holly says, United States Postal Service tracking. Step one, we don't think it exists. Step two, delivered.
1: Right. Kaylee says, ever since I was a little girl, I knew I wanted to log into Microsoft Authenticator 35 times a day, create deliverables for key stakeholders, and circle back offline. Man, can you imagine living that life?
2: Dude, I'm living it right now. Every time I have to log into my email, I'm like, oh, where's my phone? I can't log in without my face. Wesley says, and to my children, I leave my drawer full of installation manuals for appliances that we no longer own and a mangled pile of cords, yes, adapters, and wires.
1: Yes. All right, got a good tweet? Tag us. We'll see it. At Big D and Bubba.
3: 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Those tasty tweets.
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0: 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And this part of the show is brought to you by NHTSA.
2: Hey, good morning. How you doing?
1: Hey, man.
0: Good, by the way, to answer your question. Doing very good.
1: I was like, good morning. They go, hey, and I'm like, well, good morning.
0: You're the most famous for that. Big deal. Be like, hey, how you doing, Schaefer? And if Schaefer says, okay, so here's what we're doing. And he'll go, wait, I said, how are you doing?
1: Anyway, we're fine. Thank you, sir.
2: Well, awesome. Hey, I was just calling in because today I'm heading in the office and gonna put in my 2 weeks resignation. It was, I think it'd be funny if I hollered out over the radio, see if my boss hears it before I even get there to say something.
0: Oh, okay. We can actually go one step further. I'm going to prepare a song for as soon as you're done with your little holler out, and let's go ahead and do this.
1: Yeah, you go ahead and sow your oats, brother.
2: Oh, I appreciate it. Well, Jacob, if you're listening, man, it's been great. It's been real. It's not been real great. Got a new job lined up, so I'll be out by end of September. Love you, man.
1: Peace out.
3: Take this job.

It's Throwback Thursday. Old school country straight from our record player to your ears. This is the world famous Big D and Bubba Show.

0: Are you up to date on all this?
1: What?
0: Garth news that you don't know about?
1: I guess.
2: What?
0: So he's,
1: maybe I was too busy trying to get tickets for Orlando. I don't know.
0: So three or four nights, Denver this weekend. Breaking news. Garth Brooks possibly doing a show tonight at a no-name bar.
1: Stop it.
0: Under an alias name.
1: Stop it.
0: So
3: is Chris, what's his name? Gaines going to play? Gaines.
0: Nope. Good guess. At so it's three straight nights in Denver, but tonight at the Grizzly Rose.
1: The Grizzly Rose.
0: They put out a thing that says an artist by the name of
1: UConn Jack
0: is playing.
1: It.
0: Now, they did not sell tickets ahead of time, and they said do not line up at 4 o'clock. You will not. You can't. Don't do it. But it's going to be.
3: How does one get into this UConn Jack show?
0: I think it's after, like, they're saying, I don't know. It says they also won't sell any tickets in advance. You have to get them at the door, and you can't line up before 4 p.m. Very odd. And it's
1: when you say line up. How far away from the building do I need to be? Are we talking 50 feet? When do I hit restraining orders?
3: Yeah, like when can you sprint also?
1: Yeah.
3: UConn, like at 4 p.m. exactly, do you just go beep?
0: Yeah, he's from UConn, Oklahoma. He has done this before under the guise of UConn Jack. He has done it before.
1: Stop it.
3: Or is this a stunt that the bar is doing? To kind of jump on
1: Grizzly Rose.
0: It's a big. He has history there.
1: Yeah, they wouldn't, because they know people would be livid.
0: That's pretty cool, man. That's like old school, cool Garth stuff.
1: Yeah.
0: You know, doing a show at a little small place or whatever. It's not super small, but.
3: Well, Kenny does that, and a lot of guys actually do that.
1: Yeah, Garth did the dive bar tour a couple of years ago, and
3: Morgan does it every now and then.
1: When people just do those surprise pop ins. Yeah. Oh, it's so cool.
0: I do wish he would have done Chris Gaines. And in the whole get up, all of it would be perfect. Got a lot.

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1: 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I've done a good 6-7 minutes of research on this.
2: You are all in.
1: Thank you. I more than
2: appreciate
1: most,
2: your service.
1: More than most. I think YouTube TV is probably the best.
3: That's the one that comes with the ESPN Plus and
1: so
3: all
1: they
3: that?
1: Yeah, it comes with ESPN Plus, and they changed it to where now if you – this is a little in the weeds, and I'm sorry if – let me get it out. ESPN Plus is another app, but what they did, YouTube TV included it onto their platform now. So now when you find – it's like a channel, and when you click it, it opens up into all these other – it opens up the app, which is what it should have. People were screaming, why do I have two different apps? So now it does it. So YouTube TV, it's like you want to watch like SEC stuff. Got it. They got the SEC Network. They got ACC Network. Also, a lot of the Pac-12 games, which are on True and TBS and TNT and CW and all that kind of stuff.
3: Which is all stuff that's on their thing.
1: Yeah. Okay. So those, and the sports, if you just want to get, YouTube TV is expensive, but they do have their sports package. And you get a few of the other stuff, and it's down to $45 for the first 6 months, and then $65 for the last 6 months.
3: Can you cancel halfway through?

0: I don't know. That's a good question.
1: I mean, 6 months from now, can I go, oops?
0: Bye, bye. So, yeah, there's a lot of stuff. Sling is out there. That other one, Fubo?
1: Fubo.
0: It's okay. I play with it a little bit. But if you're looking for like a just a really good kind of overall, I would go with that for the money. YouTube TV for college football. Playing.

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2: 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The father, it's a pilot. He's a guy, and his daughter is also a pilot. And they have a little family reunion on the airwaves at Dulles. Here we go. Here's a.
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5: Pops?
4: Hello. Where are you at?
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4: Bye-bye.
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4: Apparently.
5: Yeah, commuter 4977.
3: So your daughter's a pilot. Aren't you proud, Papa?
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3: she's still living in your house?
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3: Hey, they can't. She's not allowed off her cell phone plan until she get married.
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4: Thanks.
5: I am single.
3: Oh, well, see, you got to stay on daddy's cell phone plan.
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10: Good morning, East Texas. Highs are going to be in the upper 80s for today with a 70% chance of showers happening. But Friday, we go back to partly cloudy skies with 20% chance of rain. Saturday, we go up to 30%, but then there's also a heat trend. This is Raul Garcia from the CBS 19 Weather Center.
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1: Now, listen, Bubba, I swear, if you bring it up, I haven't brought it up on purpose. And I know you want to talk about my guy and the Wheel of Fortune.
0: Yes. Yeah. What's going on? They're basically taking half the season away and doing stuff.
1: All right. So it's the announcer of the Wheel.
0: Everything we're going to say, allegedly.
1: I'm just going. Yeah. So I don't know exactly. I wasn't there, but I'm saying what there's. He apparently was questioned by police after a flight and. Yeah. Yeah, go ahead.
0: I'm reading. I'm like, yeah.
1: So, I don't know. They Wheel of Fortune said, hey, there's maybe some shenanigans, and they're going to look into it and figure it out. All parties are innocent until proven guilty.
0: Well, they're not figuring it out. They're editing him out. Did you see all that?
1: Yeah, they've already taped him.
0: It's all done. The first half of the first month of the new season, which comes out like in a week and a half, is now being re-edited to take out the announcer guy, Jim Thornton, for whatever went down on the airplane. But yeah, he was apparently, somebody complained on a plane about him. The police met him at the gate, and they were like, yeah, there's nothing to see here, and they let him go. So who knows what really went down.
1: We'll let it play out. But
0: that's
1: yes.
0: crazy. Why would you take him out of the show if you don't even know what's going on?
1: Oh, dude, if it's overreacting. But man, who knows? There may be something to it.
0: Tell us what happened and let us, the people, decide.
1: We can get the SEC involved and see if they can figure it out.
0: Oh, man.
1: Nah.
0: Oh, man.
1: Nah.
0: Yeah. So anyway, I guess you'll find out who's going to be there. Why don't you put in to be the new replacement announcer?
1: Me?
0: Yes.
1: I don't want to do that,
0: dude.
1: Live in Los Angeles?
0: No, you don't have to. You could do it from here, just as a temporary thing. I'll do the first month.
1: Okay. All right.
0: Dude, could you imagine?
1: Yeah.
0: You Big D.
1: Well,
0: one
1: thanks,
0: of the
1: Ryan.
0: Wheel watchers.
1: They're headed off to Myrtle Beach, the home of Vanna White.
0: Yes.
1: Yeah. Well,
0: yes. Why not?
1: Why not?
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0: 6, Love is Blind on Kix 105.7. Hey there, it's Diane Day. Welcome and good morning to you. I was still praying for the rain at my house, but south and west and deep south of here, they got a ton of it.
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12: That is with my own glorified welcome. Thank you, Harlan. I appreciate it. Hey, you and Pigskin Bob, y'all still doing that little football show again this year?
11: Well, yes. It's a regular-sized football show, but yes, we are.
12: How many years you've been doing it?
11: This will be year number 23,
12: God,
11: brother.
12: 23 years. You know, a couple more years, and I think y'all may get good at it. But right now, you're still struggling. I'm kidding. You know I am. Just check out the guys, Harlan the Sports Guy and Pigskin Bob, this Friday night starting at 6:30 for all the scores, lies,

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5: Good morning, East Texas. Highs are going to be in the upper 80s for today with a 70% chance of showers happening. But Friday, we go back to partly cloudy skies with 20% chance of rain. Saturday, we go up to 30%, but then there's also a heat trend. This is Raul Garcia from the CBS 19 Weather Center.

0: 1057. More ways to win, of course. We're talking about the Brooks and Dunn concert tickets. The October 9th show will be here before we know it. Dickies Arena in Fort Worth. I love it there. Brooks and Dunn still going strong many, many decades later. You want to go? All you do is sign up at our site. 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
2: 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Rain south and west mainly. I wanted it. Maybe it still can happen, but not looking good. Dang it.

0: with Ryan on Kicks Diane Day. And we are also proud to know a local hero that needs some gasoline. 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And it doesn't have to be that they, you know, raised a car off of a child or anything. A hero is someone who is a great human being. 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
8: Good morning, East Texas. Highs are going to be in the upper 80s for today with a 70% chance of showers happening. But Friday, we go back to partly cloudy skies with 20% chance of rain. Saturday, we go up to 30%, but then there's also a heat trend. This is Raul Garcia from the CBS 19 Weather Center.

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1: 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Now, she's big. But is she Ella Langley viral twos in Texas big? Well, you know. 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Twos in Texas. We're going to throw in Watching Airplanes, Whiskey Drink, and That Ain't My Truck. 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

0: 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Small Town Boy on the way. I ain't coming back. We're taking a back road. Hey, it's Diane Day reminding you we got a big show with Neil McCoy. Every fall, he brings a fundraiser helping the children locally who have medical expenses. And he's bringing in three frontmen from familiar voices in the big groups from the 90s and beyond. Richie McDonald, of Lone Star is coming in. We've got Larry Stewart of Restless Heart, Tim Rushlow, the former lead of Little Texas. All of these guys with Neil, September 26th, a big show at Belcher Center. 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
1: 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The way y'all butcher those football scores, I can imagine what you'll do for volleyball. 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
18: Good morning, East Texas. Highs are going to be in the upper 80s for today with a 70% chance of showers happening. But Friday, we go back to partly cloudy skies with 20% chance of rain. Saturday, we go up to 30%, but then there's also a heat trend. This is Raul Garcia from the CBS 19 Weather Center.

0: just a kid myself. Hey there, Diane Day with you at Kix 105.7. 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
7: It's week number two of the KYKX Game of the Week. 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

0: 102.5 FM, 106.7, it's Diane Day, bringing you your heartbeat of country music. Billy Ray Cyrus kind of weighing in on Miley Cyrus's decision to leave off the famous last name. Apparently, she just decided to go with Miley, but yesterday he said it's okay. I've always called her Miley, and I'm okay with that, so that's good. You may have wondered, but sometimes the best country songs come from the most random places. Exhibit A, Kenny Chesney's new song is Goldfish, and it was inspired by an episode of the hit Apple TV show Ted Lasso. Goldfish is one of the songs from Kenny Chesney's upcoming album, Silver Sands Marina, and the story behind it is actually pretty great, okay? The songwriter, Tennille Towns, was going through heartbreak when she happened to be watching Ted Lasso, and she said, if you have watched the show, well, then you probably remember one of Ted's most famous pieces of advice, be a goldfish. The idea is that goldfish have incredibly short memories, so they don't sit around thinking about their mistakes or what just happened. They simply move on. And for her, that idea hit her at exactly the right time. A country song was born, and somehow it ended up in Kenny Chesney's hands. That is your heartbeat of country for today on Kix 105.7.
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10: Good morning, East Texas. Highs are going to be in the upper 80s for today with a 70% chance of showers happening. But Friday, we go back to partly cloudy skies with 20% chance of rain. Saturday, we go up to 30%, but then there's also a heat trend. This is Raul Garcia from the CBS 19 Weather Center.

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0: 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Hello there, it's Diane Day. 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
12: Good morning, East Texas. Highs are going to be in the upper 80s for today with a 70% chance of showers happening. But Friday, we go back to partly cloudy skies with 20% chance of rain. Saturday, we go up to 30%, but then there's also a heat trend. This is Raul Garcia from the CBS 19 Weather Center.

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1: We are Kix 105.7, number one for country and fun. Don't forget about Shenandoah. You grew up hearing all their hits in the 90s and beyond. They're coming to town 1 month, October 3rd.

0: Yeah, the front men. Familiar faces joining Neil McCoy. In a couple of weeks, it's a big show in Longview to benefit the East Texas Angel Network. Please look into getting those tickets because you don't want to miss out. It's not only Neil, who alone would put on a great show and be worth it, but the former lead of Lone Star, Restless Heart, and Little Texas. It's like seeing four bands in one, and a great cause to help the kids medically right here in your backyard. So that's September 26th. 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
1: Good morning, East Texas. Highs are going to be in the upper 80s for today with a 70% chance of showers happening. But Friday, we go back to partly cloudy skies with 20% chance of rain. Saturday, we go up to 30%, but then there's also a heat trend. This is Raul Garcia from the CBS 19 Weather Center.

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0: Zach John King with New Country, that's Get to Drinking. On Kicks 105.7, number one for country and fun, and I hope you're having a better day at work than Zach John King. I don't think getting to drinking this early on a Thursday is the answer, but maybe more country is. Lucky you, I got plenty on the way for you. We're talking about Cody Johnson, Zach Brown Band, and Morgan Wallen, plus your chance to see the one and only Neil McCoy live in concert. East Texas Angel Network concert's the one I'm talking about. Coming up September the 26th at Belcher Center in Longview's Laterno University. Great place, by the way, to see a show. Because it's just beautiful. And it's the right size that you get close enough to have the intimate experience you really don't get at arenas and gigantic shows. I'm telling you, this is the way you want to see Neil McCoy and support the East Texas Angel Network. But that's not all. Because Neil always brings some of his big friends from Nashville, and this time he's bringing three, specifically the frontmen. Have you heard of these guys? It's a band made up of incredible singers from other bands, also known as a super group, right? Richie McDonald from Lone Star, Larry Stewart from Restless Heart, and Tim Rushlow from Little Texas, all on the stage, all together, and these guys know about harmony. It is going to be an incredible show, benefiting an incredible cause, because the East Texas Angel Network supports families with kids that have some of the most incredibly terrible diseases. We're talking about some hard stuff to deal with. Luckily, the East Texas Angel Network is there with their life-saving support, and they help bring a little normalcy, that is, to these families. 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You're helping to make East Texas a better place while you have an awesome time. I can't get you a better deal than that. 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
2: That is with my own glorified welcome. 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Hey, you and Pigskin Bob, y'all still doing that little football show again this year?
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2: 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You know I am. 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

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He's talking about putting your hands up like in church. 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

0: 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Before we move on, though, I want you to move on over to KYKX1057.com and sign up to win tickets to see Trace Adkins. Are you kidding me? 30 years? That's what he's celebrating, his 30th anniversary of Dreaming Out Loud. That's his debut album. And he's just been, tearing it up since then. More than 40 number one hits, millions of records sold. And here's the cool part. You get to see all of that country music magic come alive on the stage of the Belcher Center at Longview's Letourneau University, because he's bringing the show, the 30th anniversary celebration, to the stage there. And we got tickets for you to win. 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I mean, you just want me to walk out and hand them to random people? I got to know that you want these tickets. 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
6: That is with my own glorified welcome. Thank you, Harlan. I appreciate you. Hey, you and Pigskin Bob, y'all still doing that little football show again this year?
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5: This will be year number 23,
6: God,
5: brother.
6: 23 years. You know, a couple more years, and I think y'all may get good at it. But right now, you're still struggling. 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You know I am. 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
6: Do they know they're paying for this?
5: Oh, yeah.
7: Good morning, East Texas. Highs are going to be in the upper 80s for today with a 70% chance of showers happening. But Friday, we go back to partly cloudy skies with 20% chance of rain. Saturday, we go up to 30%, but then there's also a heat trend. This is Raul Garcia from the CBS 19 Weather Center.

0: country from Taylor Swift, I Knew It, I Knew You, on Kix 105.7. Number one for country and fun, and obviously that song is Taylor Swift's return to country music, even if for just one song. And she did it at the behest of Disney, because Disney asked her to write a song, a country song, for Toy Story 5. You ever wonder why that is? Because it's kind of out of the blue, right? Toy Story 5 isn't necessarily a country music story, right? It's a story about toys. Well, they asked her to write a song from the perspective of Jessie the cowgirl. So now it makes sense exactly why it needs to be a country song. And boy, is it a country song. Now, I don't know what you think about it, but the CMA, the Country Music Association, they're pretty impressed. Here's how I know. It's already advanced to the second ballot of nominations for Single of the Year at the upcoming CMA Awards. And my question to you is, you think that's going to upset anybody? You think anybody's going to be upset about Taylor Swift writing a country song after, what, 10, 11 years of being out of country music and getting the CMA award? I don't know. There's a lot of folks that have worked a long time in country music and don't have one of those. So it'll be interesting to see exactly how it goes down. But listen, if you want to talk about it, I'd love to hear your opinion. 903-663-1057. Does Taylor Swift deserve a CMA award for writing one country song in 10 years?
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2: That is with my own glorified welcome. Thank you, Harlan. I appreciate you. Hey, you and Pigskin Bob, y'all still doing that little football show again this year?
1: Well, yes. It's a regular-sized football show, but yes, we are.
2: How many years you been doing it?
1: This will be year number 23, God, brother.
2: 23 years. You know, a couple more years, and I think y'all may get good at it. But right now, you're still struggling. I'm kidding. You know I am. Just check out the guys, Harlan the Sports Guy and Pigskin Bob, this Friday night starting at 6:30 for all the scores, lies, heavy on the lies, and phone calls you can handle.
1: That's right. 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
2: Do they know they're paying for this?
1: Oh, yeah.
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0: I'm Luke Combs. I need to rethink some things too. 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That's right. We're sliding into home with more country coming up from Ella Langley, Riley Green, and your requests. 903-663-1057. I'm looking for your songs, your favorite songs, to put into the homebound countdown. The last 30 minutes of this workday, we're going to blow the top off of this sucker with the best country you've ever heard. And that's why I need your request. So get them in now. Oh, and don't forget, tonight, you got high school football. But Brandon, it's Thursday. I know what day it is. We got a calendar in here. It's the Thursday night game of the week. And tonight, you got Tatum taking on the Dangerfield Tigers. And you get to hear all of it, even if you don't go to Dangerfield. In fact, you can just stay right where you are right now and hear all the details, because Harlan the Sports Guy and Pigskin Bob are rolling out to bring them to you. And I'm going to tell you what, those guys aren't in a shortage for words, all right? They're going to tell you everything and then some. In fact, all the coverage starts an hour before the actual game at 6 o'clock. Harlan and Bob are going to bring you the details that no one else knows but the coaching staff, because they do the interviews with the coaches themselves. They're finding out the secret strategies and all the trick plays and whatnot. It's going to be very cool. So you're going to have a lot of insight into the game before anybody even steps out there and kicks the ball and gets the game going. Tonight, it's Tatum at Dangerfield, 6 o'clock. It's your Thursday night game of the week right here on Kix 105.7.
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1: Good morning, East Texas. Highs are going to be in the upper 80s for today with a 70% chance of showers happening. But Friday, we go back to partly cloudy skies with 20% chance of rain. Saturday, we go up to 30%, but then there's also a heat trend. This is Raul Garcia from the CBS 19 Weather Center.